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3: Becoming partly cloudy tonight with a low around 57. Tomorrow, mostly sunny with a high near 85. Tomorrow night, mostly cloudy, low around 61. Saturday, a 30% chance of showers after 3 p.m., mostly cloudy with a high near 85. And Saturday night, a 50% chance of showers, mostly cloudy, low around 58. And that's the latest forecast.
0: It's 71 degrees.

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2: Becoming partly cloudy tonight with a low around 57. Tomorrow, mostly sunny with a high near 85. Tomorrow night, mostly cloudy, low around 61. Saturday, a 30% chance of showers after 3 p.m., mostly cloudy with a high near 85. And Saturday night, a 50% chance of showers, mostly cloudy, low around 58. And that's the latest forecast.
0: It's 69 degrees.

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4: Becoming partly cloudy tonight with a low around 57. Tomorrow, mostly sunny with a high near 85. Tomorrow night, mostly cloudy, low around 61. Saturday, a 30% chance of showers after 3 p.m., mostly cloudy with a high near 85. And Saturday night, a 50% chance of showers, mostly cloudy, low around 58. And that's the latest forecast.
0: It's 66 degrees.

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2: Becoming partly cloudy tonight with a low around 57. Tomorrow, mostly sunny with a high near 85. Tomorrow night, mostly cloudy, low around 61. Saturday, a 30% chance of showers after 3 p.m., mostly cloudy with a high near 85. And Saturday night, a 50% chance of showers, mostly cloudy, low around 58. And that's the latest forecast.
0: It's 66 degrees.

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1: Becoming partly cloudy with a low around 57. Tomorrow mostly sunny, high 85. Tomorrow night mostly cloudy, 61. Saturday a 30% chance of showers after 3 p.m. mostly cloudy with a high 85. And Saturday night 50% chance of showers, mostly cloudy around 58. And that's the latest forecast.
0: It's 64 degrees.

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2: Becoming partly cloudy tonight with a low around 57. Tomorrow mostly sunny with a high near 85. Tomorrow night mostly cloudy, low around 61. Saturday, a 30% chance of showers after 3 p.m., mostly cloudy with a high near 85. And Saturday night, a 50% chance of showers, mostly cloudy, low around 58. And that's the latest forecast.
0: It's 64 degrees.

Hey, it's Old Aching Adenoid, Johnny Woo Woo Ginsburg, with another blast from the past, another Wemex Forgotten 45.

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4: Becoming partly cloudy tonight with a low around 57. Tomorrow, mostly sunny with a high near 85. Tomorrow night, mostly cloudy, low around 61. Saturday, a 30% chance of showers after 3 p.m., mostly cloudy with a high near 85. And Saturday night, a 50% chance of showers, mostly cloudy, low around 58. And that's the latest forecast.
0: It's 62 degrees.

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2: Becoming partly cloudy tonight with a low around 57. Tomorrow, mostly sunny with a high near 85. Tomorrow night, mostly cloudy, low around 61. Saturday, a 30% chance of showers after 3 p.m., mostly cloudy with a high near 85. And Saturday night, a 50% chance of showers, mostly cloudy, low around 58. And that's the latest forecast.
0: It's 62 degrees.

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It's Woo and Arnie Ginsberg with another good old Wimex Forgotten 45.

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It's good guy Arnie Ginsberg, and it's time to say woo-woo Ginsberg, because right now we're going to give you another Wemex Forgotten 45 free with your order. Are you ready?

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2: Sunny today with a high near 85. Tonight mostly cloudy, low around 58. Tomorrow, partly sunny with a high near 84. Tomorrow night, a 40% chance of showers before 2 a.m., mostly cloudy, low around 61. And Sunday, showers likely, then showers and possibly a thunderstorm, high near 78. Chance of precipitation, 80%. And that's the latest forecast.
3: It's 57 degrees.
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2: Sunny today with a high near 85. Tonight, mostly cloudy, low around 58. Tomorrow, partly sunny with a high near 84. Tomorrow night, a 40% chance of showers before 2 a.m., mostly cloudy, low around 61. And Sunday, showers likely, then showers and possibly a thunderstorm, high near 78. Chance of precipitation, 80%. And that's the latest forecast.
3: It's 57 degrees.

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2: Good morning. This is Jerry Gilbert with the WMEX News Headlines. President Trump is encouraging direct talks between Ukraine and Russia, saying a face-to-face meeting between Zelensky and Putin would be a positive step toward ending the war. The comments came after Zelensky publicly proposed a meeting with Putin and said he was prepared to support a full ceasefire. Meanwhile, the House of Representatives has approved a new military package for Ukraine in defiance of President Trump's foreign policy. On Thursday, 18 Republicans joined the Democrats in passing the measure on a 226-195 vote. The bill would give $1.3 billion in assistance for Ukraine, now fighting a Russian invasion for more than 4 years. While it's a statement of support for Ukraine, the bill faces an uphill battle to make it to President Trump's desk. President Trump says his choice to lead the nation's intelligence community would only serve in the role temporarily. He told reporters that Bill Pulte is expected to become acting director of national intelligence following the departure of Tulsi Gabbard, but only until a permanent nominee is selected. One person is dead and six are injured after a shooting Thursday night in Birmingham, Alabama. Police say the gunfire broke out at some sort of gathering. They don't yet know how many shooters were involved, but say there was a large amount of gunfire. A Birmingham Police Department spokesman said the investigation is in the preliminary stages, and there's still a lot of digging left to do. Several people from the gathering were taken to police headquarters for questioning. The U.S. Department of Agriculture is racing to contain a parasitic fly that can affect livestock, wildlife, pets, and in rare cases, humans. Officials confirmed the New World screwworm fly was found on a calf in Texas about 50 miles from the Mexican border, and it marks the first confirmed case in Texas since 1966. Secretary of Agriculture Brooke Rollins said response teams are already on the ground, and a 12-mile quarantine zone has been established around the detection site. Officials are still counting ballots from Tuesday's primary in California. Voters are still awaiting the final results of the Los Angeles mayor's race, featuring incumbent mayor Karen Bass, reality TV star Spencer Pratt, and city councilwoman Netanya Rahman. The governor's race is also up in the air, with Steve Hilton, Javier Becerra, and Tom Steyer leading the pack. Officials say it takes so long because by law, every voter gets a mail-in ballot that doesn't have to be postmarked until the final voting day and then gets signature verified. And that's the WMEX News Headlines. 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
2: Good morning. This is Jerry Gilbert with the WMEX Sports Flash. Sports reports on WMEX are underwritten by Spence & Matthews Insurance Agency in Berwick, Maine. They do the shopping, so you don't have to. The Red Sox were blown out by the Baltimore Orioles 8-2 in their rubber match at Fenway Park yesterday. Brian Bello suffered the loss after allowing 8 runs on 7 hits and 3 walks. Boston has now dropped 2 of its last 3 and will visit the New York Yankees for a 3-game series that starts tonight. The Patriots continued to progress through the offseason. New England wrapped up organized team activities on Thursday with his final voluntary practice. The Pats made the decision earlier this week to begin mandatory minicamp on Monday. The Carolina Hurricanes beat the Vegas Golden Knights 4-3 in Game 2 last night to even their Stanley Cup Series final at one game apiece. The Golden Knights will host the Hurricanes for Game 3 on Saturday. The NBA Finals are back on tonight. The Knicks and the Spurs will square off from San Antonio for Game 2 of their best-of-seven series. New York leads the series 1-0. Four players are tied atop the leaderboard after the opening round of the Memorial Tournament. J.J. Spaun, Wyndham Clark, Tommy Fleetwood, and Ryan Gerard all shot a 5-under-67 in the first round. Nick Taylor is fifth at 4-under-par. Defending champion Scottie Scheffler is tied for 33rd at 1-over-par. Second round action is today in Dublin, Ohio. And that's the WMEX Sports Flash. 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
2: Sunny today with a high near 85. Tonight, mostly cloudy, low around 58. Tomorrow, partly sunny with a high near 84. Tomorrow night, a 40% chance of showers before 2 a.m., mostly cloudy, low around 61. And Sunday, showers likely, then showers and possibly a thunderstorm, high near 78. Chance of precipitation, 80%. And that's the latest forecast.
0: It's 58 degrees at 105.9 WMEX FM.

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2: Sunny today with a high near 85. Tonight mostly cloudy, low around 58. Tomorrow partly sunny with a high near 84. Tomorrow night a 40% chance of showers before 2 a.m. mostly cloudy, low around 61. And Sunday showers likely, then showers and possibly a thunderstorm, high near 78, chance of precipitation 80%. And that's the latest forecast.
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1: Good morning. This is Jerry Gilbert with the WMEX News headlines. President Trump is encouraging direct talks between Ukraine and Russia, saying a face-to-face meeting between Zelensky and Putin would be a positive step toward ending the war. The comments came after Zelensky publicly proposed a meeting with Putin and said he was prepared to support a full ceasefire. Meanwhile, the House of Representatives has approved a new military package for Ukraine in defiance of President Trump's foreign policy. On Thursday, 18 Republicans joined the Democrats in passing

0: passing the measure on a 226 to 195 vote. The bill would give $1.3 billion in assistance for Ukraine, now fighting a Russian invasion for more than 4 years. While it's a statement of support for Ukraine, the bill faces an uphill battle to make it to President Trump's desk. President Trump says his choice to lead the nation's intelligence community would only serve in the role temporarily. He told reporters that Bill Pulte is expected to become acting director of national intelligence following the departure of Tulsi Gabbard, but only until a permanent nominee is selected. One person is dead and six are injured after a shooting Thursday night in Birmingham, Alabama. Police say the gunfire broke out at some sort of gathering. They don't yet know how many shooters were involved, but say there was a large amount of gunfire. A Birmingham Police Department spokesman said the investigation is in the preliminary stages, and there's still a lot of digging left to do. Several people from the gathering were taken to police headquarters for questioning. The U.S. Department of Agriculture is racing to contain a parasitic fly that can affect livestock, wildlife, pets, and in rare cases, humans. Officials confirmed the New World screwworm fly was found on a calf in Texas about 50 miles from the Mexican border, and it marks the first confirmed case in Texas since 1966. Secretary of Agriculture Brooke Rollins said response teams are already on the ground, and a 12-mile quarantine zone has been established around the detection site. Officials are still counting ballots from Tuesday's primary in California. Voters are still awaiting the final results of the Los Angeles mayor's race, featuring incumbent mayor Karen Bass, reality TV star Spencer Pratt, and city councilwoman Netanya Rahman. The governor's race is also up in the air, with Steve Hilton, Javier Becerra, and Tom Steyer leading the pack. Officials say it takes so long because by law, every voter gets a mail-in ballot that doesn't have to be postmarked until the final voting day and then gets signature verified. And that's the WMEX News headlines. Thanks for listening.
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0: Good morning. This is Jerry Gilbert with the WMEX Sports Flash. Sports reports on WMEX are underwritten by Spence and Matthews Insurance Agency in Berwick, Maine. They do the shopping, so you don't have to. The Red Sox were blown out by the Baltimore Orioles 8-2 in their rubber match at Fenway Park yesterday. Brian Bello suffered the loss after allowing 8 runs on 7 hits and 3 walks. Boston has now dropped 2 of its last 3 and will visit the New York Yankees for a 3-game series that starts tonight. The Patriots continued to progress through the offseason. New England wrapped up organized team activities on Thursday with its final voluntary practice. The Pats made the decision earlier this week to begin mandatory minicamp on Monday. The Carolina Hurricanes beat the Vegas Golden Knights 4-3 in Game 2 last night to even their Stanley Cup Series final at 1 game apiece. The Golden Knights will host the Hurricanes for Game 3 on Saturday. The NBA Finals are back on tonight. The Knicks and the Spurs will square off from San Antonio for Game 2 of their best-of-7 series. New York leads the series 1-0. Four players are tied atop the leaderboard after the opening round of the Memorial Tournament. J.J. Spahn, Wyndham Clark, Tommy Fleetwood, and Ryan Gerard all shot a 5-under 67 in the first round. Nick Taylor is fifth at 4-under par. Defending champion Scottie Scheffler is tied for 33rd at 1-over par. Second round action is today in Dublin, Ohio. And that's the WMEX Sports Flash. 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
2: Sunny today with a high near 85. Tonight, mostly cloudy, low around 58. Tomorrow, partly sunny with a high near 84. Tomorrow night, a 40% chance of showers before 2 a.m., mostly cloudy, low around 61. And Sunday, showers likely, then showers and possibly a thunderstorm, high near 78. Chance of precipitation, 80%. And that's the latest forecast.
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2: Sunny today with a high near 85. Tonight mostly cloudy, low around 58. Tomorrow partly sunny with a high near 84. Tomorrow night a 40% chance of showers before 2 a.m. mostly cloudy, low around 61. And Sunday showers likely, then showers and possibly a thunderstorm. High near 78, chance of precipitation 80%. And that's the latest forecast.
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2: Good morning. This is Jerry Gilbert with the WMEX news headlines. President Trump is encouraging direct talks between Ukraine

0: Ukraine and Russia, saying a face-to-face meeting between Zelensky and Putin would be a positive step toward ending the war. The comments came after Zelensky publicly proposed a meeting with Putin and said he was prepared to support a full ceasefire. Meanwhile, the House of Representatives has approved a new military package for Ukraine in defiance of President Trump's foreign policy. On Thursday, 18 Republicans joined the Democrats in passing the measure on a 226-195 vote. The bill would give $1.3 billion in assistance for Ukraine, now fighting a Russian invasion for more than 4 years. While it's a statement of support for Ukraine, the bill faces an uphill battle to make it to President Trump's desk. President Trump says his choice to lead the nation's intelligence community would only serve in the role temporarily. He told reporters that Bill Pulte is expected to become acting director of national intelligence following the departure of Tulsi Gabbard, but only until a permanent nominee is selected. One person is dead and six are injured after a shooting Thursday night in Birmingham, Alabama. Police say the gunfire broke out at some sort of gathering. They don't yet know how many shooters were involved, but say there was a large amount of gunfire. A Birmingham Police Department spokesman said the investigation is in the preliminary stages, and there's still a lot of digging left to do. Several people from the gathering were taken to police headquarters for questioning. The U.S. Department of Agriculture is racing to contain a parasitic fly that can affect livestock, wildlife, pets, and in rare cases, humans. Officials confirmed the New World screwworm fly was found on a calf in Texas about 50 miles from the Mexican border, and it marks the first confirmed case in Texas since 1966. Secretary of Agriculture Brooke Rollins said response teams are already on the ground, and a 12-mile quarantine zone has been established around the detection site. Officials are still counting ballots from Tuesday's primary in California. Voters are still awaiting the final results of the Los Angeles mayor's race, featuring incumbent mayor Karen Bass, reality TV star Spencer Pratt, and city councilwoman Netanya Rahman. The governor's race is also up in the air, with Steve Hilton, Javier Becerra, and Tom Steyer leading the pack. Officials say it takes so long because by law, every voter gets a mail-in ballot that doesn't have to be postmarked until the final voting day and then gets signature verified. And that's the WMEX News headlines. 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
0: Good morning. This is Jerry Gilbert with the WMEX Sports Flash. Sports reports on WMEX are underwritten by Spence & Matthews Insurance Agency in Berwick, Maine. They do the shopping so you don't have to. The Red Sox were blown out by the Baltimore Orioles 8-2 in their rubber match at Fenway Park yesterday. Brian Bello suffered the loss after allowing 8 runs on 7 hits and 3 walks. Boston has now dropped 2 of its last 3 and will visit the New York Yankees for a 3-game series that starts tonight. The Patriots continue to progress through the offseason. New England wrapped up organized team activities on Thursday with its final voluntary practice. The Pats made the decision earlier this week to begin mandatory minicamp on Monday. The Carolina Hurricanes beat the Vegas Golden Knights 4-3 in Game 2 last night to even their Stanley Cup Series final at one game apiece. The Golden Knights will host the Hurricanes for Game 3 on Saturday. The NBA Finals are back on tonight. The Knicks and the Spurs will square off from San Antonio for Game 2 of their best-of-seven series. New York leads the series 1-0. Four players are tied atop the leaderboard after the opening round of the Memorial Tournament. J.J. Spawn, Wyndham Clark, Tommy Fleetwood, and Ryan Gerard all shot a 5-under-67 in the first round. Nick Taylor is fifth at 4-under-par. Defending champion Scottie Scheffler is tied for 33rd at 1-over-par. Second round action is today in Dublin, Ohio. 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

0: Good morning. 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
2: Sunny today with a high near 85. Tonight mostly cloudy, low around 58. Tomorrow, partly sunny with a high near 84. Tomorrow night, a 40% chance of showers before 2 a.m., mostly cloudy, low around 61. And Sunday, showers likely, then showers and possibly a thunderstorm, high near 78, chance of precipitation 80%. And that's the latest forecast.
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0: 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Coming up, the latest weather forecast, and at the top of the hour, we've got the latest news and sports for you.
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2: Sunny today with a high near 85. Tonight, mostly cloudy, low around 58. Tomorrow, partly sunny with a high near 84. Tomorrow night, a 40% chance of showers before 2 a.m., mostly cloudy, low around 61. And Sunday, showers likely, then showers and possibly a thunderstorm, high near 78, chance of precipitation 80%. And that's the latest forecast.
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2: Good morning. This is Jerry Gilbert with the WMEX News headlines. President Trump is encouraging direct talks between Ukraine and Russia, saying a face-to-face meeting between Zelensky and Putin would be a positive step toward ending the war. The comments came after Zelensky publicly proposed a meeting with Putin and said he was prepared to support a full ceasefire. Meanwhile, the House of Representatives has approved a new military package for Ukraine in defiance of President Trump's foreign policy. On Thursday, 18 Republicans joined the Democrats in passing the measure on a 226-195 vote. The bill would give $1.3 billion in assistance for Ukraine, now fighting a Russian invasion for more than 4 years. While it's a statement of support for Ukraine, the bill faces an uphill battle to make it to President Trump's desk. President Trump says his choice to lead the nation's intelligence community would only serve in the role temporarily. He told reporters that Bill Pulte is expected to become acting director of national intelligence following the departure of Tulsi Gabbard, but only until a permanent nominee is selected. One person is dead and six are injured after a shooting Thursday night in Birmingham, Alabama. Police say the gunfire broke out at some sort of gathering. They don't yet know how many shooters were involved, but say there was a large amount of gunfire. A Birmingham Police Department spokesman said the investigation is in the preliminary stages, and there's still a lot of digging left to do. Several people from the gathering were taken to police headquarters for questioning. The U.S. Department of Agriculture is racing to contain a parasitic fly that can affect livestock, wildlife, pets, and in rare cases, humans. Officials confirmed the New World screwworm fly was found on a calf in Texas about 50 miles from the Mexican border, and it marks the first confirmed case in Texas since 1966. Secretary of Agriculture Brooke Rollins said response teams are already on the ground, and a 12-mile quarantine zone has been established around the detection site. Officials are still counting ballots from Tuesday's primary in California. Voters are still awaiting the final results of the Los Angeles

0: Mayor's Race, featuring incumbent mayor Karen Bass, reality TV star Spencer Pratt, and city councilwoman Netya Raman. The governor's race is also up in the air, with Steve Hilton, Javier Becerra, and Tom Steyer leading the pack. Officials say it takes so long because by law, every voter gets a mail-in ballot that doesn't have to be postmarked until the final voting day and then gets signature verified. And that's the WMEX news headlines. 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
0: Good morning. This is Jerry Gilbert with the WMEX Sports Flash. Sports reports on WMEX are underwritten by Spence and Matthews Insurance Agency in Berwick, Maine. They do the shopping, so you don't have to. The Red Sox were blown out by the Baltimore Orioles 8-2 in their rubber match at Fenway Park yesterday. Brian Bello suffered the loss after allowing 8 runs on 7 hits and 3 walks. Boston has now dropped 2 of its last 3 and will visit the New York Yankees for a 3-game series that starts tonight. The Patriots continue to progress through the offseason. New England wrapped up organized team activities on Thursday with its final voluntary practice. The Pats made the decision earlier this week to begin mandatory minicamp on Monday. The Carolina Hurricanes beat the Vegas Golden Knights 4-3 in Game 2 last night to even their Stanley Cup Series final at 1 game apiece. The Golden Knights will host the Hurricanes for Game 3 on Saturday. The NBA Finals are back on tonight. The Knicks and the Spurs will square off from San Antonio for Game 2 of their best-of-7 series. New York leads the series 1-0. 4 players are tied atop the leaderboard after the opening round of the Memorial Tournament. J.J. Spaun, Wyndham Clark, Tommy Fleetwood, and Ryan Gerard all shot a 5-under-67 in the first round. Nick Taylor is 5th at 4-under-par. Defending champion Scottie Scheffler is tied for 33rd at 1-over-par. Second round action is today in Dublin, Ohio. And that's the WMEX Sports Flash. 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
2: Sunny today with a high near 85. Tonight mostly cloudy, low around 58. Tomorrow partly sunny with a high near 84. Tomorrow night a 40% chance of showers before 2 a.m. mostly cloudy, low around 61. And Sunday showers likely, then showers and possibly a thunderstorm. High near 78, chance of precipitation 80%. And that's the latest forecast.
0: It's 74 degrees at 105.9 WMEX FM.

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She's leaving now, 'cause I just heard the slamming of the door.

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3: Sunny today with a high near 85. Tonight, mostly cloudy, low around 58. Tomorrow, partly sunny with a high near 84. Tomorrow night, a 40% chance of showers before 2 a.m., mostly cloudy, low around 61. And Sunday, showers likely, then showers and possibly a thunderstorm, high near 78. Chance of precipitation, 80%. And that's the latest forecast.
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Hey, it's Old Aching Adenoid, Johnny Woo Woo Ginsburg, with another blast from the past, another Wemex Forgotten 45.

Good morning, Rochester. It's Friday, June the 5th, 2026. The Dick Saylor Show on the air till 3 o'clock this afternoon on this hot air balloon day. Hot air balloon day. I was going to be blowing in the wind. Stevie Wonder on Wemmicks.

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4: Sunny today with a high near 85. Tonight, mostly cloudy, low around 58. Tomorrow, partly sunny with a high near 84. Tomorrow night, a 40% chance of showers before 2 a.m., mostly cloudy, low around 61. And Sunday, showers likely, then showers and possibly a thunderstorm, high near 78. Chance of precipitation, 80%. And that's the latest forecast.
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They're nice people. 603-332-4120 is their number.

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2: Sunny today with a high near 85. Tonight, mostly cloudy, low around 58. Tomorrow, partly sunny with a high near 84. Tomorrow night, a 40% chance of showers before 2 a.m., mostly cloudy, low around 61. And Sunday, showers likely, then showers and possibly a thunderstorm, high near 78, chance of precipitation 80%. And that's the latest forecast.
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ready for another tasty platter that doesn't matter? It's Woo and Arnie Ginsberg with another good old Wimex Forgotten 45.

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And that's the way of the world.

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That's the Grassroots, WMEX-FM. You know, I like the Left Bank in Walk Away Renee, but I love the Four Tops version even better. 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
2: Sunny today with a high near 85. Tonight mostly cloudy, low around 58. Tomorrow partly sunny with a high near 84. Tomorrow night a 40% chance of showers before 2 a.m. mostly cloudy, low around 61. And Sunday showers likely, then showers and possibly a thunderstorm, high near 78, chance of precipitation 80%. And that's the latest forecast.
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Well, you will have no trouble finding a place in the sun today in the Lilac City, let me tell you. Stevie Wonder at WMEX-FM. The City of Rochester is going to be hosting a rededication of Shaw Park at City Hall. Going to rename it Veterans Park. They're going to do that on Monday, beginning at noon. The park between City Hall and the Fire Department, originally named for former Rochester Mayor John Shaw by his own administration back in the mid-1970s. The dedication ceremony is open to the public again on Monday at noon. We will rededicate Shaw Park to become Veterans Park.

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2: Sunny today with a high near 85. Tonight mostly cloudy, low around 58. Tomorrow, partly sunny with a high near 84. Tomorrow night, a 40% chance of showers before 2 a.m., mostly cloudy, low around 61. And Sunday, showers likely, then showers and possibly a thunderstorm, high near 78. Chance of precipitation, 80%. And that's the latest forecast.
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Hi, it's good guy Arnie Ginsberg, and it's time to say woo-woo Ginsberg, because right now we're going to give you another Wemex Forgotten 45 free with your order. 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

Friends of Distinction kicking off the lunch hour here on this Friday, June the 5th, with Lover, Let Me Be Lonely. And the Dick Taylor Show rolls on with the Supremes.

Diana Ross, Supreme, Stop in the Name of Love, on the Dick Taylor Friday Show. On this day in music, June the 5th, 1965, Rodgers and Hammerstein's soundtrack to the musical film The Sound of Music began a 70-week run at the top of the charts. The enduring soundtrack was named the best-selling album of the year and continued to hold that title in 1966 and 1968, eventually becoming the second highest-selling album of the decade. And what was ahead of it? Sgt. Pepper's Lonely Hearts Club Band. 105.9 WMEX FM. Have you seen her? It's Jai Lights.

One month ago today, I was happy as a lark. 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You know, tomorrow is their future. 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I keep saying, she'll be back, but today, again

0: 105.9 WMEX-FM, home of the good guys. And I'm one of them. I'm Dick Taylor.
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2: Sunny today with a high near 85. Tonight, mostly cloudy, low around 58. Tomorrow, partly sunny with a high near 84. Tomorrow night, a 40% chance of showers before 2 a.m., mostly cloudy, low around 61. And Sunday, showers likely, then showers and possibly a thunderstorm, high near 78, chance of precipitation 80%. And that's the latest forecast.
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Righteous Brothers Ebb Tide at WMEX-FM. Well, we got another hot day here in the Lilac City. And with the temperatures rising, the Rochester Police Department reminds pet owners to never leave their pets unattended in the vehicle, even for just a few minutes. Now, on warm days like today, temperatures inside a car can rapidly rise and become deadly for our animal friends. So please plan ahead, keep your pets home when possible, and keep our four-legged family members safe this summer. Now, if you do see an animal in distress inside a vehicle, call 911 immediately. All right, let's put our hands in the air now. We're going to make the letter Y, now the letter M, now the letter C, now the letter A, as we do the YMCA, Village People.

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That's Paul Young and What Becomes of the Brokenhearted at WMEX-FM and the Dick Taylor Friday Show. This day in 1956, Elvis Presley made one of his most memorable television appearances on the Milton Berle Show, while previously televised performances of the King of Rock and Roll covered his body basically with his guitar. This particular broadcast found Presley unhampered by any instruments as he performed the song Hound Dog, a full body shot of the 21-year-old heartthrob gyrating and dancing and simply scandalized American public and TV fans. But the fans of Elvis were absolutely thrilled with the performance. Speaking of the king, here he is now, Kentucky Rain on WMEX.

of yesterday. No, wait, the day before. 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As we drove on through the rain, as he listened, I explained, and he left me

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2: Sunny today with a high near 85. Tonight mostly cloudy, low around 58. Tomorrow partly sunny with a high near 84. Tomorrow night a 40% chance of showers before 2 a.m. mostly cloudy, low around 61. And Sunday showers likely, then showers and possibly a thunderstorm, high near 78. Chance of precipitation 80%. And that's the latest forecast.
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Hi, it's Arnie Woo Woo Ginsburg with another Wimex Instant Request for You. Another forgotten 45 you almost did forget.

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Gary Lewis and the Playboys, My Heart's a Symphony, and we kicked off the 1 o'clock hour with the Beatles and Twist and Shout. And the hits just keep on coming. On a Friday afternoon with Eagles and One of These Nights.

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3: Sunny today with a high near 85. Tonight, mostly cloudy, low around 58. Tomorrow, partly sunny with a high near 84. Tomorrow night, a 40% chance of showers before 2 a.m., mostly cloudy, low around 61. And Sunday, showers likely, then showers and possibly a thunderstorm, high near 78, chance of precipitation 80%. And that's the latest forecast.
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Tommy James, Shondell's Crystal Blue Persuasion at WMEX-FM and the Dick Taylor Friday Show. The Greater Rochester Camera Club will present its annual summer exhibition, Black and White, on display through the month of June at the Franklin Gallery in Rochester. Ah, here comes the baby. It's Tremolo's on WMEX.

0: We didn't write the best songs you've ever heard. We just play them. One after another. 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
2: Sunny today with a high near 85. Tonight mostly cloudy, low around 58. Tomorrow, partly sunny with a high near 84. Tomorrow night, a 40% chance of showers before 2 a.m., mostly cloudy, low around 61. And Sunday, showers likely, then showers and possibly a thunderstorm, high near 78. Chance of precipitation, 80%. And that's the latest forecast.
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0: Johnny Voo-Woo Ginsburg here, and all up and down the coastline and the lakes region, nothing pops up those good memories like a good Wemex Forgotten 45.
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Mamas and Papas, California Dreamin', and we kicked off the 2 o'clock hour of the Dick Taylor Friday Show with the Reflections and Just Like Romeo and Juliet. Speaking of which, I just watched Hamnet last night. That's quite a powerful film. My goodness. If you haven't seen it, check it out. Here's Brother Louie and Stories.

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5: Sunny today with a high near 85. Tonight, mostly cloudy, low around 58. Tomorrow, partly sunny with a high near 84. Tomorrow night, a 40% chance of showers before 2 a.m., mostly cloudy, low around 61. And Sunday, showers likely, then showers and possibly a thunderstorm, high near 78. Chance of precipitation, 80%. And that's the latest forecast.
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Left Bank Walkaway Renee at WMEX-FM. The city of Rochester is getting to the end of flushing those fire hydrants. They say they'll be all done with that by June the 11th. Now, the majority of the flushing takes place between 11 p.m. and 7 a.m. And as a result, if they flush in your neighborhood, a slight discoloration may be noticed in your water. If the discoloration occurs, you can clear it up by running your cold water tap for several minutes. You could also experience some low water pressure while the flushing is in progress if you're up at that hour of the day. Now, residents are urged to check their water for these issues before they bathe or do any laundry. If you have any questions at all, you can call over to our Rochester Department of Public Works.

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2: Sunny today with a high near 85. Tonight, mostly cloudy, low around 58. Tomorrow, partly sunny with a high near 84. Tomorrow night, a 40% chance of showers before 2 a.m., mostly cloudy, low around 61. And Sunday, showers likely, then showers and possibly a thunderstorm, high near 78. Chance of precipitation, 80%. And that's the latest forecast.
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0: Hey, this is Arnie Woo Woo Ginsburg. Are you losing your memory? Are you going cuckoo? Let's bring it back right now with another great Wemex Forgotten 45.
1: 1963.
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1059 WMEX FM. That's going to do it for me on this Friday afternoon. I'll be back on Sunday afternoon from noon to 4. 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
2: With SRN News, I'm Ken Lorman in Washington. Boosted by President Trump's economic policies, the American job market continues to show surprising strength, shrugging off the

I second that emotion. That's Smokey and the Miracles kicking off the Richmond Radio Disaster for this Friday, June the 5th. Good afternoon, Rochester. I'm Tim Richmond. You've got 105.9 WMEX-FM. We are Rochester's home of the most amazing oldies, playing music like the Walker Brothers.

That's the Rolling Stones. Yes, you can't always get what you want. I found that out a long time ago. I'm Tim Richmond on WMEX-FM with Paul Revere and the Raiders.

0: It all started on WMEX in Boston, and we're keeping the tradition alive. 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
3: Mostly cloudy tonight, low around 58. Tomorrow, partly sunny with a high near 84. Tomorrow night, a 40% chance of showers before 2 a.m. Mostly cloudy, low around 61. Sunday, showers likely, possibly a thunderstorm, high near 78, chance of precipitation 80%. And Sunday night, showers and possibly a thunderstorm, low around 50. And that's the latest forecast.
0: It's 83 degrees at 105.9 WMEX FM.

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I'm Tim Richmond. Let's get that car started. Get on the road. If you're on the road right now, thanks for taking us with you. Here's Natalie Cole singing about that pink Cadillac on WMEX FM.

Blue Eyed Soul from the Righteous Brothers on 105.9 WMEX FM. Today is National Donut Day, and I started the day with one. It's also National Start Over Day. National Moonshine Day. We'll get to that a little later in the day. And it's National Gingerbread Day. Here's Orleans on WMEX.

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0: Mostly cloudy tonight, low around 58. Tomorrow, partly sunny with a high near 84. Tomorrow night, a 40% chance of showers before 2 a.m., mostly cloudy, low around 61. Sunday, showers likely, possibly a thunderstorm, high near 78, chance of precipitation, 80%. And Sunday night, showers and possibly a thunderstorm, low around 50. And that's the latest forecast.
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2: With SRN News, I'm Ken Lorman in Washington. The Trump economy keeps rolling on. U.S. employers added 172,000 jobs in May as the labor market continued to show resilience in the face of the rising cost from the Iran war. The unemployment rate stayed at a low 4.3%. The good news has sparked a market sell-off.
3: Big technology stocks were among the heaviest weights on the market. NVIDIA and Broadcom slumped. Both companies have pricey stock values, which tend to heavily influence the broader market's direction. A report showed that employers added more jobs than economists expected in May. Bond yields surged in the Treasury market. Oil prices slipped. Stocks fell in Asia and were mixed in Europe. Damian Troisi, New York.
2: President Trump will be talking about the economy in Wisconsin next hour. He'll participate in a roundtable discussion on American agriculture. The Senate has passed a bill funding immigration and customs enforcement and border patrol through the end of President Trump's term. Democrats have blocked the money for months. The measure will now head to the House, which is expected to take it up next week. Before

President Trump says he wants his new acting director of national intelligence to cut the office, noting on Air Force One that the size of the office has been way too high for way too long. This is SRN News.

Martha Reeves and the Vandellas just dancing up a storm in the streets here on 105.9 WMEX-FM, Rochester's home of the most amazing oldies. 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

I've been saying that for about 40 years. Yes, give me my hair back. That's the Cow Sills. I'm Tim Richmond on WMEX-FM. Today's Friday, June the 5th, and it was on this day in 1964 that these guys had their first U.S. concert tour.

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0: Mostly cloudy tonight, low around 58. Tomorrow, partly sunny with a high near 84. Tomorrow night, a 40% chance of showers before 2 a.m. Mostly cloudy, low around 61. Sunday, showers likely. Possibly a thunderstorm, high near 78. Chance of precipitation, 80%. And Sunday night, showers and possibly a thunderstorm, low around 50. And that's the latest forecast.
5: It's 83 degrees at 105.9 WMEX FM.

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0: Mostly cloudy tonight, low around 58. Tomorrow, partly sunny with a high near 84. Tomorrow night, a 40% chance of showers before 2 a.m., mostly cloudy, low around 61. Sunday, showers likely, possibly a thunderstorm, high near 78, chance of precipitation 80%. And Sunday night, showers and possibly a thunderstorm, low around 50. And that's the latest forecast.
2: It's 82 degrees at 105.9 WMEX FM.

I think that all depends on what part of town you're in. 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I'm Tim Richmond on a Friday afternoon here in the Lilac City with Yvonne Elliman on WMEX-FM.

Rocky Valley and the Four Seasons on the Richmond Radio Disaster. Moving along on a Friday afternoon. Got another weekend ahead of us. Here's Crazy Elephant.

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0: Mostly cloudy tonight, low around 58. Tomorrow, partly sunny with a high near 84. Tomorrow night, a 40% chance of showers before 2 a.m. Mostly cloudy, low around 61. Sunday, showers likely. Possibly a thunderstorm, high near 78, chance of precipitation 80%. And Sunday night showers and possibly a thunderstorm, low around 50. And that's the latest forecast.
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0: Mostly cloudy tonight, low around 58. Tomorrow, partly sunny with a high near 84. Tomorrow night, a 40% chance of showers before 2 a.m. Mostly cloudy, low around 61. Sunday, showers likely, possibly a thunderstorm, high near 78, chance of precipitation 80%. And Sunday night, showers and possibly a thunderstorm, low around 50. And that's the latest forecast.
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That's the Monkees taking that last train to Clarksville. 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
1: Mostly cloudy tonight, low around 58. Tomorrow, partly sunny with a high near 84. Tomorrow night, a 40% chance of showers before 2 a.m., mostly cloudy, low around 61. Sunday, showers likely, possibly a thunderstorm, high near 78, chance of precipitation 80%. And Sunday night, showers and possibly a thunderstorm, low around 50. And that's the latest forecast. It's 79 degrees at 105.9 WMEX-FM.

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Little Motown from Marvin here on 105.9 WMEX FM. You got the Richmond radio disaster. We got a nice forecast ahead of us. Yeah. No rain in sight. Here's Creedence on WMEX FM.

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1: Mostly cloudy tonight, low around 58. Tomorrow, partly sunny with a high near 84. Tomorrow night, a 40% chance of showers before 2 a.m. Mostly cloudy, low around 61. Sunday, showers likely. Possibly a thunderstorm, high near 78. Chance of precipitation, 80%. And Sunday night, showers and possibly a thunderstorm, low around 50. And that's the latest forecast.
0: It's 78 degrees at 105.9 WMEX FM. The Supreme.

That's the Beatles and Penny Lane. I'm Tim Richmond. Steve West is up next, and he has a lot more of the most amazing oldies just for you. Good Lord and management willing, I'll see you tomorrow morning at 10 right after the Jerry Gilbert Show.

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5: Mostly cloudy tonight, low around 58. Tomorrow, partly sunny with a high near 84. Tomorrow night, a 40% chance of showers before 2 a.m., mostly cloudy, low around 61. Sunday, showers likely, possibly a thunderstorm, high near 78, chance of precipitation, 80%. And Sunday night, showers and possibly a thunderstorm, low around 50. And that's the latest forecast.
0: It's 76 degrees.

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2: Mostly cloudy tonight, low around 58. Tomorrow, partly sunny with a high near 84. Tomorrow night, a 40% chance of showers before 2 a.m. Mostly cloudy, low around 61. Sunday, showers likely, possibly a thunderstorm, high near 78. Chance of precipitation, 80%. And Sunday night, showers and possibly a thunderstorm, low around 50. And that's the latest forecast.
0: It's 71 degrees.

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